buzz in a hotel in Stockholm, waiting for you to call. But you were off with that donut, laughing behind my back. Then I read a bitter review about a band you're in. To be honest,

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They were pointing to the window, the trees were covering my eyes. And I know it's

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artificiality, history or stars, borders or money, hierarchy, power, stories invented by people like you and me. I want to believe, I want to be sure, I do believe, I believe, I trust you, I want to feel it in my body, I want to be convinced. How can you ever be so sure? Like, how can you ever be so sure? Belief, knowledge, I believe, I know, but how can I ever be so sure? I believe in passion and love and empathy, in goodness and kindness, precision, in open discourse, and ambiguity, and speaking with intention, and listening without judgment. I believe in details, in gray areas.